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Yeah, they're finally in on their tour tomorrow night with special guest Pierce the Veil. If you want to grab tickets last minute, hit the band's website. Details over there tonight with Lodestar. It's going to be a good one.

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0: And then you find a deal that actually feels like a win. 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
2: Ben, you keep talking about the best liquor on Seneca Street. 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

0: morning, everybody. It's the Ben and Skin Show here on Lone Star 92.5. Don't forget, Bert Kreischer coming up in 1 hour. It's going to be great to have him. Also, your chance to win ZZ Top tickets sometime in the next hour. And make plans this Friday to join us for lunch. It's going to be House of Haymaker with your friends, Ben and Skin. We'll be there at 11 o'clock doing a taping of a podcast. We're going to have lunch with you, hangouts, big party. We'll have giveaways. Make plans this Friday. Lone Star Pluckers and the Haymaker Network all come together for a party for lunch, 11 o'clock this Friday. But right now, it's time for this.
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6: The first game of the NFL season is tonight with the champion Seahawks hosting the Patriots. Tomorrow night, the 49ers and Rams meet in Australia. The Niners hit with bad news. Starting D tackle Alfred Collins suffered a knee injury in practice yesterday and is out for the year. The Buccaneers and quarterback Baker Mayfield settled their contract dispute. Mayfield gets a 3-year extension worth $165 million. And Ohio State remains number one in this week's college football coaches poll. I'm Matt McCoy.
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10: Hey, BS and KK, y'all hear that right now. It's them drones. KT, you say you can't hear them? I'm trying to enjoy a nice day. And listen, here it comes. Listen to this. So loud, I can barely watch TV and I'm sitting outside.
11: These drones need to go. And play some Meatloaf, please. 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

Lone Star 92.5. Well, if you're already having trouble concentrating on work because of tonight's show, Jeff K. probably won't help. I'm Jason for the radio. He's playing Guns N' Roses throughout his show to get you ready for Globe Life Field. We'll be out there tonight, too, and then we're playing a block at GNR for the ride home coming up at 11 p.m. tonight.

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Side one, song one, Zeppelin 4 on Lone Star 92.5. It's Jeff K, and the Girl Scouts are set to launch two new cookies for the 2027 season, an allergy-friendly cookie called Sparkables and one for dogs called Patch Pals. What's next? Thin Mints for your Roomba?

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How would you like a family four-pack of passes to the Stock Show and Rodeo? 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

Well, we've been talking about it forever. It is finally here tonight as Lone Star 92.5 welcomes Guns N' Roses to Globe Life Field. The show is set to start at 6:25 with the band Pierce the Veil, followed by Guns N' Roses. And make sure you're listening to us after the show tonight, starting at 11 for a block of GNR for the ride home.